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1: Quinlet is my name. I'm a gospel minister. Over the years, gospel ministers all over the world have blessed lives with their songs. They seem to glorify, magnify, uplift the name of the Lord. People like Sissy Winans. Cause all my life you have been faithful. Hey, all my life you have been so, so good. With every prayer that I am able, oh, I will sing of the goodness of God. God bless them wherever they are. And God bless every gospel minister all over the world. This time, Dead Bridge Group, my management team, and the record label, we have come out with something peculiar. Inspired by the Holy Spirit, called Soakats. Soaking in atmospheric music. This is a song that brings you into the atmosphere of the Holy Spirit. It pushes you into the realms of the Holy Spirit. And it reveals the power of Elohim. We have come to inspire and to empower both the young and the old who have thirst to sing spiritual songs. The very new one on the table at the moment is called Wind Blow. Quinlet featuring Jimmy the Psalmist. It goes like this.
2: 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Holy Ghost, manifest yourself in here.
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And I heard a loud voice in heaven saying, now the salvation and the power and the kingdom of our God and the authority of his Christ have come. And the accuser of our brothers has been thrown down, who accuses them day and night before our God. And they have conquered him by the blood of the Lamb and the word of their testimony.

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1: Quinlet is my name. I'm a gospel minister. Over the years, gospel ministers all over the world have blessed lives with their songs. They seem to glorify, magnify, uplift the name of the Lord. People like Sissy Winans. Cause all my life you have been faithful. Hey, all my life you have been so, so good. With every prayer that I am able, oh, I will sing of the goodness of God. God bless them wherever they are. And God bless every gospel minister all over the world. This time, Dabridge Group, my management team, and the record label, we have come out with something peculiar, inspired by the Holy Spirit, called Soakats, Soaking in Atmospheric Music. This is a song that brings you into the atmosphere of the Holy Spirit. It pushes you into the realms of the Holy Spirit. And it reveals the power of Elohim. We have come to inspire and to empower both the young and the old who have thirst to sing spiritual songs. The very new one on the table at the moment is called Wind Blow, Quinlet featuring Timmy the Psalmist. It goes like this.
2: 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Holy Ghost, manifest yourself in here.
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1: Quinlet is my name. I'm a gospel minister. Over the years, gospel ministers all over the world have blessed lives with their songs. They seem to glorify, magnify, uplift the name of the Lord. People like Sissy Winans. Cause all my life you have been faithful. Hey, all my life you have been so, so good. With every prayer that I am able, oh, I will sing of the goodness of God. God bless them wherever they are. And God bless every gospel minister all over the world. This time, Dead Bridge Group, my management team, and the record label, we have come out with something peculiar, inspired by the Holy Spirit, called Soakat, Soaking in Atmospheric Music. This is a song that brings you into the atmosphere of the Holy Spirit. It pushes you into the realms of the Holy Spirit. And it reveals the power of Elohim. We have come to inspire and to empower both the young and the old who have thirst to sing spiritual songs. The very new one on the table at the moment is called Wind Blow, Quinlet featuring Timmy the Psalmist. It goes like this.
2: 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Holy Ghost, manifest yourself in here.
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1: Quinlet is my name. I'm a gospel minister. Over the years, gospel ministers all over the world have blessed lives with their songs. They seem to glorify, magnify, uplift the name of the Lord. People like Sissy Winans. Cause all my life you have been faithful. Hey, all my life you have been so, so good. With every prayer that I am able, oh, I will sing of the goodness of God. God bless them wherever they are. And God bless every gospel minister all over the world. This time, the Bridge Group, my management team, and the record label, we have come out with something peculiar, inspired by the Holy Spirit, called Soakats, Soaking in Atmospheric Music. This is a song that brings you into the atmosphere of the Holy Spirit. It pushes you into the realms of the Holy Spirit. And it reveals the power of Elohim. We have come to inspire and to empower both the young and the old who have thirst to sing spiritual songs. The very new one on the table at the moment is called Wind Blow, Quinlet featuring Jimmy the Psalmist. It goes like this.
2: Oh Lord, we are ready for the moon. Holy Ghost, manifest yourself in here.
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What's that? What in the end will come from this one? I want for Pim, Pim, Pim, and 21 here. Tell me, you know, what it is a sad on Benny Maya. My wife is in the new way. My wife is in the same. Cecilia, tell me now, come on, I want some on the minute. Of what? Oh, this is when it's high, you want to leave my heart in the world, come in the world, in the world. Sing me the world, Abba, Abba, Abba, Abba, Abba, Abba, Abba, Abba, Abba, Abba, Abba, Abba, Abba, Abba, Abba, Abba, Abba, Abba, Abba, Abba, Abba, Abba, Abba, Abba, Abba, Abba, Abba, Abba, Abba, Abba, Abba, Abba, Abba, Abba, Abba, Abba, Abba, Abba, Abba, Abba, Abba, Abba, Abba, Abba, Abba, Abba, Abba, Abba, Abba, Abba, Abba, Abba, Abba, Abba, Abba, Abba, Abba, Abba, Abba, Abba, Abba, Abba, Abba, Abba, Abba, Abba, Abba, Abba, Abba, Abba, Abba, Abba, Abba, Abba, Abba, Abba, Abba, Abba, Abba, Abba, Abba, Abba, Abba, Abba, Abba, Abba, Abba, Abba, Abba, Abba, Abba, Abba, Abba, Abba, Abba,

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1: 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One day, by the way, so I don't know that I'm not going to do, I'm not trying your muscle. 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What would you do? 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
0: Luhasa, Ima, Ambi.
1: And you met you kinds of the work over the movie, Cecilia. Mammy, my was what to turn. Every year, Brahim, my prayer was your coming for the soul. Send me when you know when you mean your couple of minimum to me, so my award. Israel, you only ever come with us today. Dear Mesra, never show me Yahoo. May you walk free or walk passua. Matil Sabrea, with the son of Yoda. Nibe, Sushia, send you a young Piwaha. Hey, for Manifa, my father, when you never make your papa, your
0: mamma, mamma, mamma, mamma, mamma, mama wa busi yangu wa.

0: Attention à ces...
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0: I'm a young, I'm a young, I'm a young, I'm a young, I'm a young, I'm a young, I'm a young, I'm a young, I'm a young, I'm a young, I'm a young, I'm a young, I'm a young, I'm a young, I'm a young, I'm a young, I'm a young, I'm a young, I'm a young, I'm a young, I'm a young, I'm a young, I'm a young, I'm a young, I'm a young, I'm a young, I'm a young, I'm a young, I'm a young, I'm a young, I'm a young, I'm a young, I'm a young, I'm a young, I'm a young, I'm a young, I'm a young, I'm a young, I'm a young, I'm a young, I'm a young, I'm a young, I'm a young, I'm a young, I'm a young, I'm a 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

0: 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And that's how people are. Media say, yeah, trouble, so I won't move myself if that would die. What's that? Didn't people and they wouldn't be pretending. Now, so I'm right yet, yet, and the big general. Only I would that tea with the hospital. And you said, I would trust that. We'll be up there for the cool. What's the one you're not formula? All things are possible. Never to me, I am. Did he? Why the catch was a couple of to be a damn mummy? So about Pilfoy, my candidates were in our son. And when I'm going to do fun of it, yeah, that's yet. Mammy, come in, send me. Mamma, the former was you. Because I've never come on, man, it's what you're not. Yeah, catch us up for support us. I wish that. Men supreme to you. My brother, Danny. Coming into 18 and I come in. A Daya and Pomani put in the war. Obi Daya. One CBA. Namini be playing him in my. Nian Yina Yakumu. How come peace? Sicily Abafo. Nanka and Wapa. One in the crew. Nanka. Yes, so Yamia when you're meant to be a peer. So. Onya. Why are you here? You Jesus. Why are you here? You did it, Jesus. You may have the best and the catch on the other side. A black woman.
1: What a guy.
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So we are control, we are control. So we are Thomas from that chat, from that chat, from that chat, from that chat. So we are back, take it, take it, take it. So we are power. When you have a Tommy and Mram Sotunia, you are the sorry young lady, you are the young young man. And you were sat on the mopany. You know, Siani Naya Naya Pangu will be a man at Tonner City and you'll be man and turned down. Now, Bram and Yamaka was one day, one day, one day, one day, no, now we are the Casa. Was it fear to the Ayan and Tawa Copper? Then I shall be a young couple on the 2 minutes. Man, no one can be that one, and men are coupon for me. I'm a swimmer, never made a sign. You wait. When you meet a woman, say, well, we are near my papa, the blow of our young woman. So I said, yes, Christo, what could you do? So a black Kasama could one, and say, I put a swag with me. What Kasama could one, Edina? What would you believe God? Say, you go up to me at the night. Brandy Chambo. Mani kwasia tuma and the neframe. I say that you have been the other sir. Na prana me nyimi papa nyinino. Na hospital, bra ya ya bi chime. 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One kok ko bra ni atisi ka bo akoto kok na ya de. 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Now, what is when that's the same as you? Who want me, Pania Yam, and Truman, who yet in here? Near Frabrantia, Abrantia, where you don't want to know, and you press the camera, you know. No, Barney Bama, Papa, she and your children, when we are sharing your queen. See, come away. Now, yes, I am prepared before me for mine. Now, and yes, I'm a woman, I said, Pamwa. Me woman, I said, Pamwa. Now, Bama, question anymore yet to send you. Hey, young boy, you know. Messi. Mass of one and a bomb also. We bought one at the Akka Hospital. Now, me and me, one idea. Mini. See, come everywhere, everywhere. See, I say, yeah, yeah, yeah, free hospital. Mini, me and the best of the catch on you understand. I know who one was. He said, say, yes, Christo, or what could you anymore? Do you have any other tongue? What about quite better? Me was yet the other of it here. Pray at the other of it here. Me and the best of the catch on the side. Mini. Jerry, yes, Christo told me, sir. You are the first servant of the day to chase us. Nadine, the wise young from you. Jerry, yes, sir. So, what then? So, what do you want to make you know? What's happening? Oh, this is what I'm saying. Oh, my dear, sense you. Lo, my under, I'm a sin. Under, I'm a sin.

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Yeah, I'm a submission, no, I'm a submission. Baby, I will be able to tell it. Let me find me how we.

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Ah, Sofu SK, okay. Hey, Yamina Mosway and the Dosu Gana for Sofu, then to be Modio. Sunday, Sunday, Sunday, Sunday, when Yamina Mosu, I want more messes in your mouth. Hey, we are the old Namishra Papa. Did your fork and see a woman? Yet to be Mubanti. Yeah, Papa, let me shout.

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Yeah, I said, what a sister. Ah, the Pazza, the man is warm. The Pazza, the man is warm. All of a heart. Kwame, I'm your son. The Pazza, the one. Mijano, I am a young. So it's young, you may not to me, be new, dear Sia. That to me, yes, my young cannon. That to me, yes, my young punisher. So it's young, you may not take the weapon, Cosma. Yes, okay, what did the child run? You to me, impunishable. Me better, Miss Yano. Malaika, sir. I am the Lama, blessing me, there's a Catholic. Oh, sorry, I fear me. Me better, Miss Yano.

Who can stand God? Say, we need Jesus Christ over the sea. Media, and what's there? We are with the drum, and what's there? And she are with the union. Yes, we jump back on him. Media, the best of his year, yes, you are. Yes, you know, the machine at two. Me, media, draw me, me, me, Jesus. Hey, they say, only Jesus. Yay! Only Abraham is so the same, Yakopo. Hey, my young Pedro, say, Yakopo. I see a Pedana. I'm a Danny who is actually. Hallelujah.

sotin ko wa wari enimu a eduru za ya to eni kasro ati a wari ya na kasa mo ani nyawo de chase pansha no juma na ya basaro bi tachi ne me se di Jesus your pa is sumu ni ame nyina da no a deity the free home se nyumre wo bra so ati bi repo wa bra bobo a bi wa sam kakra bi ma wo se ni a Sally of Flimubano, you did Jesus. Near Otina Flimubano, so I hear yes to Christo, you did any Jesus. So I'll brush what Telepana would have been far. You may come for the same, come for yes to Christo, and I'll say, yes, my name is a woman. That's how many power put up on one. So many men in a big channel. Nani are saying a big year. Power to Yawan Yakobo, near Otsia, what's that?

я сирянин реком, а я мля я помазано паяние. 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Hey, I'm far out, far out. I'm a radio. That's all. I am not sorry. Oh, dear. Oh, dear. Mm, ah, yeah. And that's the kind of thing with a mompire. Who the few? Ah, hey. Hey, you know, go. Ah, hee, hee, hee. I'm a radio. See, can't you want to the free? Yes, I'm free. Because the guy here, that mom, when you're here, suddenly that summon your coupon. You will sell us a new question in our farm. But then when you're not allowed to be here in our car, now when you are going to have Maria say, you will have a couple years to mow, sir. My menu, me, I don't fuck with my new come home. You're from my youth.

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Hey! Yeshua, Yébi.

Yeah, you did. I watch it. You would have one year, you say, yeah. Said, when you're a young people, you're one of the young people. You're one of the young people. You're one of the young people. You're one of the young people. You're one of the young people. You're one of the young people. You're one of the young people. You're one of the young people. You're one of the young people. You're one of the young people. You're one of the young people. You're one of the young people. You're one of the young people. You're one of the young people. You're one of the young people. You're one of the young people. You're one of the young people. You're one of the young people. You're one of the young people. You're one of the young people. You're one of the young people. You're one of the young people. You're one of the young people. You're one of the young people. You're one of the young people. You're one of the young people. You're one of the young people. You're one of the young people. You're one of the young people. You're one of the young people. You're one of the young people. You're one of the young people. You're one of the young people. You're one of the young people. You're one of the young people. You're one of the young people. You're one of the young people. You're one of the young people. You're one of the young people. You're one of the young people. You're one of the young people. You're one of the young people. You're one of the young

0: Kanoa. So what could you do again now to me? Sir Jay would have the one. I saw you anyone. You would have found any fun in the act. But may I assume you?
1: Naturally, I saw you any one with Siam. One I got it out. Siam was one of the catchers here, dear to me at Nebusian, but I wouldn't be years. Say, naturally, I saw you any one warrior. You may pass up a catcher on the set. So, who put in years who are so dear near Bussian? Oh, so would you naturally? Ye dia ni wa mawo mane ka tira wo sa ko tie awurade a wo betu ye di ye o sa ye ja na chiri wa e ba wa be ye den wenya ba fa awurade ko ka bi e wo ma

I'm a passionate. Say what you are. What to show? I'm a passionate. Say what you want. I'm a passionate. Say what you want. I'm a passionate. What kind of flapper? Yeah, we had a car.

I'm a mama, did you? Now I'm a solo. Hey, huh. Yes, yes, I'm a book. I'm in it. Do you know me? Do you know me?

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1: Quinlet is my name. I'm a gospel minister. Over the years, gospel ministers all over the world have blessed lives with their songs. They seem to glorify, magnify, uplift the name of the Lord. People like Sissy Winans. Cause all my life you have been faithful. Hey, all my life you have been so, so good. With every prayer that I am able, oh, I will sing of the goodness of God. God bless them wherever they are. And God bless every gospel minister all over the world. This time, Dead Bridge Group, my management team, and the record label, we have come out with something peculiar, inspired by the Holy Spirit, called Soakats, Soaking in Atmospheric Music. This is a song that brings you into the atmosphere of the Holy Spirit. It pushes you into the realms of the Holy Spirit. And it reveals the power of Elohim. We have come to inspire and to empower both the young and the old who have thirst to sing spiritual songs. The very new one on the table at the moment is called Wind Blow, Quinlet featuring Timmy the Psalmist. It goes like this.

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1: Quinlet is my name. I'm a gospel minister. Over the years, gospel ministers all over the world have blessed lives with their songs. They seem to glorify, magnify, uplift the name of the Lord. People like Sissy Winans. Cause all my life you have been faithful. Hey, all my life you have been so, so good. With every prayer that I am able, oh, I will sing of the goodness of God. God bless them wherever they are. And God bless every gospel minister all over the world. This time, Dabridge Group, my management team, and the record label, we have come out with something peculiar, inspired by the Holy Spirit, called Soakats, Soaking in Atmospheric Music. This is a song that brings you into the atmosphere of the Holy Spirit. It pushes you into the realms of the Holy Spirit. And it reveals the power of Elohim. We have come to inspire and to empower both the young and the old who have thirst to sing spiritual songs. The very new one on the table at the moment is called Wind Blow, Quinlet featuring Timmy the Psalmist. It goes like this.
2: Oh Lord, we are ready for the moon. Holy Ghost, manifest yourself in here.
1: Manifest yourself, Holy Spirit.
2: Oh, keep on. Ikukwo manola. Move in your power. Move in your mind. You are the fire. Hashatamana.

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1: Quinlet is my name. I'm a gospel minister. Over the years, gospel ministers all over the world have blessed lives with their songs. They seem to glorify, magnify, uplift the name of the Lord. People like Sissy Winans. Cause all my life you have been faithful. Hey, all my life you have been so, so good. With every prayer that I am able, oh, I will sing of the goodness of God. God bless them wherever they are. And God bless every gospel minister all over the world. This time, Dead Bridge Group, my management team, and the record label, we have come out with something peculiar, inspired by the Holy Spirit, called Soakats, Soaking in Atmospheric Music. This is a song that brings you into the atmosphere of the Holy Spirit. It pushes you into the realms of the Holy Spirit. And it reveals the power of Elohim. We have come to inspire and to empower both the young and the old who have thirst to sing spiritual songs. The very new one.

0: is called Wind Blow. Quill it featuring Timmy the Psalmist. It goes like this.
1: Oh Lord, we are ready for the moon. Holy God, manifest yourself in here.
0: Manifest yourself, Holy Spirit.
1: Oh, keep warm. It could grow, man, oh, move in your power. Move in your mind. You are the fire.
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0: last Friday, you see, yeah. But before I met one seminar, you know, you need about one dream from over here, you know. Messages upon messages. And South Sikani, the bodyguards, ascending, and the abre, ababa one. Now, Mekin, area show. Or say, hey, I'm repeating my words again. Don't try to go to that radio station again if you want to leave. It was another message. Or say, I am warning you for the last time. We are there waiting for you. Hey, that's the third message. Let me tell you this. You can run, but you can't hide. I am promising you. Obi Frefa phone so.
1: Issue one. It's number one. Number one. Number one.
0: I'm in trust. This was Vision 1. 93.5 megahertz. I'm in trust.
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0: I'll say, hey, let me tell you this. You can run, but you can't hide. I am promising you that I, Bubu, will get you back here. I swear, unless you are out of town. My guys are in town because of you bastard. I am promising you that I will get you back here within 1 week. Yes, 1 week. You monkey of no class. The last message. Ose, do you hear me? Well, the choice is yours. Management of Vision 1 FM needs to intervene by accommodating this lady until, sir, Apostle 4, ever saw the culprits, the perpetrators, once up.
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0: 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And she meets police escort anywhere she goes. Sir, your CID department, they are there to protect lives and property, sir. And your IGP, you need to be up and doing. I'm telling you. Yes, I'm arguing some other. This is Vision 1 FM, 93.5. Yes, one something so. Baba wano, nyame dum ti. Obeka yensa, ene adopayi. 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
3: Eja, no.
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0: Ede radia si. Sir, or dear Nedenso, about the kind, about

0: God bless them wherever they are. And God bless every gospel minister all over the world. This time, Dabridge Group, my management team, and the record label, we have come out with something peculiar, inspired by the Holy Spirit, called Soakats, Soaking in Atmospheric Music. This is a song that brings you into the atmosphere of the Holy Spirit. It pushes you into the realms of the Holy Spirit. And it reveals the power of Elohim. We have come to inspire and to empower both the young and the old who have thirst to sing spiritual songs. The very new one on the table at the moment is called Wind Blow, Quillit featuring Timmy the Psalmist. It goes like this.
1: We are ready for the moon. Holy Ghost, manifest yourself in here.
0: Manifest yourself on this.

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Hashatamada.

Gospel minister. Over the years, gospel ministers all over the world have blessed lives with their songs. They seem to glorify, magnify, uplift the name of the Lord. People like Sissy Winans. Cause all my life you have been faithful. Hey, all my life you have been so, so good. With every prayer that I am able, oh, I will sing of the goodness of God. God bless them wherever they are. And God bless every gospel minister all over the world. This time, The Bridge Group, my management team, and the record label, we have come out with something peculiar, inspired by the Holy Spirit, called Soakers, Soaking in Atmospheric Music. This is a song that brings you into the atmosphere of the Holy Spirit. It pushes you into the realms of the Holy Spirit. And it reveals the power of Elohim. We have come to inspire and to empower both the young and the old who have thirst to sing spiritual songs. The very new one.

0: the moment is called Wind Blow. 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
0: Manifest yourself, Holy Spirit.

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0: this week. 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
1: my God,
0: no matter what, I don't know how he every time why. 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

week. 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Because I'm a Gaza Mitra. 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

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I'm sorry, and I'm sorry, I'm sorry, I'm sorry, I'm sorry, I'm sorry, I'm sorry, I'm sorry, I'm sorry, I'm sorry, I'm sorry, I'm sorry, I'm sorry, I'm sorry, I'm sorry, I'm sorry, I'm sorry, I'm sorry, I'm sorry, I'm sorry, I'm sorry, I'm sorry, I'm sorry, I'm sorry, I'm sorry, I'm sorry, I'm sorry, I'm sorry, I'm sorry, I'm sorry, I'm sorry, I'm sorry, I'm sorry, I'm sorry, I'm sorry, I'm 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
0: my God,
1: Jesus, my God,
0: my God,
1: my God, my God, my God, my God, my God, my God, my God, my God, my God, my God, my God, my God, my God, my God, my God, my God, my God, my God, my God, my God, my God, my God, my God, my God, my God, my God, my God, my God, my God, my God, my God, my God, my God, my God, my God, my God, my God, my God, my God, my God, my God, my God, my God, my God, my God, my God, my God, my God, my God, my God, my God, my God, my God, my God, my God, my God, my God, my God, my God, my God, my God, my God, my God, my God, my God, my God, my God, my God, my God, my God, my God, my God, my God, my God, my God, my God, my God, my God, my God, my God, my God, my God, my God, my God, my God, my God, my God, my God, my God, my God, my God, my God, my God, my God, my God, my God, my God, my God, my God, my God, my God, my God, my God, my God, my God, my God, my God, my God, my God, my God, my God, my God, my God, my God, my God, my God, my God

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0: I want any money. Bring me, Baba, Baba, Baba, Baba, Baba, Baba, Baba, Baba, Baba, Baba, Baba, Baba, Baba, Baba,
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0: 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Baba, Baba, Baba, Baba, Baba, Baba, Baba, Baba, Baba, Baba, Baba, Baba, Baba, Baba, Baba, Baba, Baba, Baba, Baba, Baba, Baba, Baba, Baba, Baba, Baba, Baba, Baba, Baba, Baba, Baba, Baba, Baba, Baba, 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

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Yes, we do. Please be. 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Take any watching them. And you break my.

0: Sammy will, yeah, to be on fire with my Jesus Christ. 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

0: have blessed lives with their songs. 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People like Sissy Winans. 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With every prayer that I am able, oh, I will sing of the goodness of God. God bless them wherever they are. And God bless every gospel minister all over the world. This time, Dabridge Group, my management team, and the record label, we have come out with something peculiar, inspired by the Holy Spirit, called Soakats, Soaking in Atmospheric Music. This is a song that brings you into the atmosphere of the Holy Spirit. It pushes you into the realms of the Holy Spirit. And it reveals the power of Elohim. We have come to inspire and to empower both the young and the old who have thirst to sing spiritual songs. The very new one on the table at the moment is called Wind Blow, Quillit featuring Timmy the Psalmist. It goes like this.
1: Oh Lord, we are ready for the moon. Holy Ghost, manifest yourself in here.
0: Manifest yourself, Holy Spirit.

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That's my prayer. 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

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Father I know that your word says that it is not by mind and not by power but by your spirit Ewade akire se ma ho de ntumi nya hwe Me to me and to me, Yashi. 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

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You are healed. Listen to me.

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1: Quinlet is my name. I'm a gospel minister. Over the years, gospel ministers all over the world have blessed lives with their songs. They seem to glorify, magnify, uplift the name of the Lord. People like Sissy Winans. Cause all my life you have been faithful. Hey, all my life you have been so, so good. With every prayer that I am able, oh, I will sing of the goodness of God. God bless them wherever they are. And God bless every gospel minister all over the world. This time, Dabridge Group, my management team, and the record label, we have come out with something peculiar, inspired by the Holy Spirit, called Soakats, Soaking in Atmospheric Music. This is a song that brings you into the atmosphere of the Holy Spirit. It pushes you into the realms of the Holy Spirit. And it reveals the power of Elohim. We have come to inspire and to empower both the young and the old who have thirst to sing spiritual songs. The very new one on the table at the moment is called Wind Blow, Quinlet featuring Timmy the Psalmist. It goes like this.
2: Oh Lord, we are ready for the moon. Holy Ghost, manifest yourself in here.
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Ashatamana.

Gospel ministers all over the world have blessed lives with their songs. They seem to glorify, magnify, uplift the name of the Lord. People like Sissy Winans. Cause all my life you have been faithful. Hey, all my life you have been so, so good. With every prayer that I am able, oh, I will sing.

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Join us in a worship moment.

You are welcome to OFM TV. Join us in a worship moment. I want to soak yourself in the presence of the Holy Ghost. We are living in a generation of the Holy Spirit, a generation that we cannot walk, we cannot do, we cannot sleep, we cannot do anything without the Spirit of the Lord. It is by the only Holy Ghost that we can abide, we can be fruitful, we can live to celebrate the presence of Elohim. I want you to lift up your hand as you worship the Lord, wherever you are located, whether you are in your room, you are in a workplace, as you listen to OFM TV radio. I want you to abide in the power of the Holy Ghost, that the Spirit of God will brew upon your life, that you walk in His abundance. May His peace and His glory be with you. May His Shekinah presence abide with you. God bless you as you join us in OFM TV radio. Join us. Amen.

using it so they can make money off you. You didn't hear me. Sometimes they tell you you have cancer, so you stop paying some money. Because they realize that you believe them, the doctors, that you believe God. If the doctor tells you to bring £2,000 for an operation, you'll be quick to learn from your bank. If God told somebody, tell her to bring £2,000 for her, you say, lie, lie. 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

0: Quinlet is my name. 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They seem to glorify, magnify, uplift the name of the Lord. People like Sissy Winans. Cause all my life you have been faithful. Hey, all my life you have been so, so good. With every prayer that I am able, oh, I will sing of the goodness of God. God bless them wherever they are. And God bless every gospel minister all over the world. This time, that bridge group, my management team, and the record label, we have come out with something of the goodness of God. God bless them wherever they are. And God bless every gospel minister all over the world. This time, that bridge group, my management team, and the record label, we have come out with something peculiar, inspired by the Holy Spirit, called Soakats, Soaking in Atmospheric Music. This is a song that brings you into the atmosphere of the Holy Spirit. It pushes you into the realms of the Holy Spirit. And it reveals the power of Elohim. We have come to inspire and to empower both the young and the old who have thirst to sing spiritual songs. The very new one on the table at the moment is called Wind Blow. Quinlet featuring Timmy the Psalmist. It goes like this.
1: Oh Lord, we are ready for the moon. Holy Ghost, manifest yourself in here.
0: Manifest yourself, Holy Spirit.

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Ashatamada.

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1: Quinlet is my name. I'm a gospel minister. Over the years, gospel ministers all over the world have blessed lives with their songs. They seem to glorify, magnify, uplift the name of the Lord. People like Sissy Winans. Cause all my life you have been faithful. Hey, all my life you have been so, so good. With every prayer that I am able, oh, I will sing of the goodness of God. God bless them wherever they are. And God bless every gospel minister all over the world. This time, Dabridge Group, my management team, and the record label, we have come out with something peculiar, inspired by the Holy Spirit, called Soakats, Soaking in Atmospheric Music. This is a song that brings you into the atmosphere of the Holy Spirit. It pushes you into the realms of the Holy Spirit. And it reveals the power of Elohim. We have come to inspire and to empower both the young and the old who have thirst to sing spiritual songs. The very new one on the table at the moment is called Wind Blow, Quinlet featuring Timmy the Psalmist. It goes like this.
2: 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Holy Ghost, manifest yourself in here.
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2: 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Ikukwomanoya. 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
1: Quinlet is my name. I'm a gospel minister. Over the years, gospel ministers all over the world have blessed lives with their songs. They seem to glorify, magnify, uplift the name of the Lord. People like Sissy Winans. Cause all my life you have been faithful. Hey, all my life you have been so, so good. With every prayer that I am able, oh, I will sing of the goodness of God. God bless them wherever they are. And God bless every gospel minister all over the world. This time, Dabridge Group, my management team, and the record label, we have come out with something peculiar, inspired by the Holy Spirit, called Soakats, Soaking in Atmospheric Music. This is a song that brings you into the atmosphere of the Holy Spirit. It pushes you into the realms of the Holy Spirit. And it reveals the power of Elohim. We have come to inspire and to empower both the young and the old who have thirst to sing spiritual songs. The very new one on the table at the moment is called Wind Blow. Quinlet featuring Jimmy the Psalmist. It goes like this.
2: Oh Lord, we are ready for the moon. Holy Ghost, manifest yourself in here.
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What's your check? 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
1: Quinlet is my name. I'm a gospel minister. Over the years, gospel ministers all over the world have blessed lives with their songs. They seem to glorify, magnify, uplift the name of the Lord. People like Sissy Winans. Cause all my life you have been faithful. Hey, all my life you have been so, so good. With every prayer that I am able, oh, I will sing of the goodness of God. God bless them wherever they are. And God bless every gospel minister all over the world. This time, Dead Bridge Group, my management team, and the record label, we have come out with something peculiar, inspired by the Holy Spirit, called Soakat, Soaking in Atmospheric Music. This is a song that brings you into the atmosphere of the Holy Spirit. It pushes you into the realms of the Holy Spirit. And it reveals the power of Elohim. We have come to inspire and to empower both the young and the old who have thirst to sing spiritual songs. The very new one on the table at the moment is called Wind Blow, Quinlet featuring Jimmy the Psalmist. It goes like this.
2: Oh Lord, we are ready for the moon. Holy Ghost, manifest yourself in here.
1: Manifest yourself on this.

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1: Quinlet is my name. I'm a gospel minister. Over the years, gospel ministers all over the world have blessed lives with their songs. They seem to glorify, magnify, uplift the name of the Lord. People like Sissy Winans. Cause all my life you have been faithful. Hey, all my life you have been so, so good. With every prayer that I am able, oh, I will sing of the goodness of God. God bless them wherever they are. And God bless every gospel minister all over the world. This time, Dead Bridge Group, my management team, and the record label, we have come out with something peculiar, inspired by the Holy Spirit, called Soakats, Soaking in Atmospheric Music. This is a song that brings you into the atmosphere of the Holy Spirit. It pushes you into the realms of the Holy Spirit. And it reveals the power of Elohim. We have come to inspire and to empower both the young and the old who have thirst to sing spiritual songs. The very new one on the table at the moment is called Wind Blow, Quinlet featuring Jimmy the Psalmist. It goes like this.
2: Oh Lord, we are ready for the moon. Holy Ghost, manifest yourself in here.
1: Manifest yourself on this.

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1: Quinlet is my name. I'm a gospel minister. 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

0: all over the world have blessed lives with their songs. They seem to glorify, magnify, uplift the name of the Lord. People like Cissy Winans. Cause all my life you have been faithful. Hey, all my life you have been so, so good. With every prayer that I am able, oh, I will sing of the goodness of God. God bless them wherever they are. And God bless every gospel minister all over the world. This time, Dabridge Group, my management team, and the record label, we have come out with something peculiar, inspired by the Holy Spirit, called Soakats, Soaking in Atmospheric Music. This is a song that brings you into the atmosphere of the Holy Spirit. It pushes you into the realms of the Holy Spirit. And it reveals the power of Elohim. We have come to inspire and to empower both the young and the old who have thirst to sing spiritual songs. The very new one on the table at the moment is called Wind Blow, Quillit featuring Timmy the Psalmist. It goes like this.
1: Oh Lord, we are ready for the moon. Holy Ghost, manifest yourself in here.
0: Manifest yourself on this page.

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0: 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As you can tell, a lot of the songs that we are doing are prayer songs. And I think we're just living in a day and age where we just want to just grab a hold onto something that we can sing in our car, raise our voices, and turn our mobile phones off, and don't tell anybody where we're going, and we make a fool of ourselves. At least I do. 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
1: Ati efo ye damase ene ye yawada beautiful Thursday minim ebiti eyikete so emu oya midin the now producer commander Boham confirm soft pedi wa ha soft pom ti say
2: wapa
1: bibia fine
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1: I draw or get the Chavez, and your pump is a
4: Yankopadum.
1: Creating an anti apple. 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Away, right. Yes, Jumadinam, we are see a fanina Abel for Quantum Pons or hold of Facebook. Obey who your whole life. And then commander de Miss Alfina Frabine. Bruno Benson Commona yeah babo.
5: Pacho atimetim.
1: Oh, Mantini you.
5: Pacho atimetim.
1: Oh, sir, atimetim hey ya.
5: Pacho ane.
1: Sir. BBS.
5: Pacho auntie I.
1: Yes. Dennis, brawa nim kaka man y din them.
5: Now one pacho. DS and say. Why you pray FM 30 mu. And we are 12 o'clock.
1: Oh, and they are named so TNT no abba. Missy, TME. UTNT no abba. Missy, Dennis.
5: And it's a mutina. My wallet noir. Why am I a fro?
1: One hour.
5: Why wallet me? Why am I a fro? A friend called Coupon. Oh, Nina. Where is this? Me, I meant to ask ya.
1: Okay. You, yet you.
5: The patcho. And they say, Mukun, a friend called Coupon. Menana I won't call me and sa. Yet I 22 years in ye. Now why am I fro? Now 2030 why I lay. Am I busing up on a mammy? Am I mean I'm a share no? Am fee minim mammy minimum. May who are papa? May who are mammy? May who are swam be a. Menim a busian a dinner a crack or coupon. Ne what all no. And to a new chino. And I'll catch them summer. My boss is seeing you, a massy. You saw what you are bent in per se, my tongue as I sing. And I'm so quirky. Maybe you be dear brow, or be I shouldn't be dear brow, to be in front of home to as I sing you soon be a watching a wa. My cassandra menti, mini anton, and a jawati I see, and I'm copo be my near day, a trass I sing. To be pano trass I sing no one kind. To one our cocoa jeans can near day, a buy, and a jaw married, be I'm your provision store. And I'm married to some infant a day, and we're not so far. The Akana Mano a day, Etienne. Let us say, we are Juma or Swami. It's a word as another de Cadia, mean to mention it. To the media, my many dear, my uncle, who dear me a day, a beam. It's a mere provision store, and I was so called Juman, I say, Juman a day, and ye. It's a provision store, and me, ye be the other day, at the Mount Colan. Tell you a provision store, and pouch on a coffin. Nam Quaje, a marble CNB. And I'm doing and look at me, just say 15 million. And I watch them to 1.2. And to a woman, I'm a catcher, a woman, and I catch them some money in Concordi. It's a woman, no, my quack, just can I a day every and I saw okay, my quack, dear, or Babua, mammy, I a day, yet ya. And to one, you three, me, you pet, went to your beam. To now watch them, mean, I'm here, then, between a tad you and tad you, mean, and me to ya. It's a woman who quite, you was saying yet. We go on, my mamma, my name, cry 150, 10 city. 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
4: 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Diana Mitzman, your home. See, Bama Solen and Waban in Pier. Bama, yeah, Yana Berman and Crown Air Pier. Never Panas Waban come home. This was so used to come Wabanwa. It's Waban and soon Pierby. Me, yeah, or poor Waban and Pier. To Berman and the sister to write, no shedgings, and will Pier. To offer on a ban on Bessens, you a good crammed man say, Nani Drian. Was one swap home, Mimani Nani Drian and Nani. And Nani, I'm a brand Nani Diano Post, Solo Quada, Solina Quada, Vietnam, Yadro Consum, crying in fear, Solo Quada, a Pierjubino, Hofonacas, one piano, a few Obama's, a Pierjubin, Pien, a Jubida, and 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Timitisi, come and music, some to see you come. And you're not cabin of five, Bessie Pancrono, Jansen Hanum, we say. To the Bessie Jansen, you're far from any of Corey and Tia Quenya Quadama, dear Chi. Tia Chiano Pano, and I'm Semelco place before, as offer her. If it's a home, I am a wedding. Wedding, you see, and Chicham, and your poor Quaqua while you know by a day. 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It's a gentleman and then the net, and then it's until I've lived you to one master and done, and it's a wobbly bee. Or ban on what I'm more upon the minino. 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So it's in two soya cocoa, minino. It's one of Sablebi and your natural. It's a say, my mamma won't get one. I acquire and a single one of Sablebi. We'll dance the fun at one bearman for passing. 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bo aso ene so me di wonte if you start to some day and find answer, but you won't tell us so. My show, and it's not me, I'm bad. The Gianni, dear, change your service. I don't know your kid, you be.
6: You,
4: yes, and voila. And then I'm trying your coy. It's your coy and your cook for your crew. And what is it to I am Pia? And I'm in an inna, and I'm in a dinner fair dresser. I'm an atona sassy, and I'm in my pamono, and your son, dear, save your brave. And now, oh, hey, banana, what didn't you say? Papa, say, send us some more come. Why, Naya, while you're not while you're a banner, it is a quality book, Bermua, and you're the winner, why day? At it here, and Timunia Tobe Tobe, no Mama Tony Fie, and watching in your Melgu, and our Minina Dinisica, no Yali Yanidia, men who don't keep the female who are Revia, men who are bloody men who are Afakuma, and some cases say Afakuma, no Doko Coupon, and a Kawako Coupon, no, San Odono, and Yanamina Mijeno, it is what 2 feel crown, that's what we are feeling coming in my day, Adia, it is Mahalia Lena Kaba, no Tonya Dina Hutsavan, so Ben Oquad. No, so no, so no, down, so copper down high. It's you, say, our lady and toquire de a womb. No, I know, so say, one Kaiser Sawaliani, Wally and Kata, the Homa Walla, my queer Jubidia, and you will clear the first one, the Mummy and Fanny and Nanidia, near the Nidrian here, and you to our normal friend, Bertina Jum, and over born in Kura, to me, and almost a friend, me, and a damn superborn in Kurana, ma'am, and Gusama say, not down or quiet, ma conquerda, and also ma, Berman a flower banner, near who I a day. So, Nazan said, you caught Ness will be the idea of going to for what my catch and say, you are only one on me a day, may barber that, it's one dear, me to me for whom you are, make us say, to also quite almost one for them, it's one dear, and I am here, no, ma'am, and see, I am sick, and I'm get to, and was a bama. Now, what day, and I wouldn't miss while I will be back. Now, why anywhere, you know, won't go to Chemu, no one poor bano. Got money and conquer each other, so far, no command a busia France, Sana, Wawalia, it is a general, maybe I don't know. So, why now, but to that Janet, Dania, and ye, they saw Obano, where you didn't ask for a jano, and was oh, Obano, dear, may you don't know, Minyan, and almost you, to one on 10 o'clock, or Gana, when 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Oh, and one of Shim Kojana, and when I'm Seda, I saw me back there when you miss some, or pass me a bay, a jaw bunny, I done it, Diana, send a hidden enemy. I call my pro mommy be that. You're super swimming what you are poor in chain, 1 year, and so I can't get now when I'm swimming and two Saturday to the patch here. 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It's with a muscle I'm a corner man, I may per coin. It's one who had them pay a man who crown for Sam Abla. No poor Baba Po. 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Soon I'm going to say, oh, person, Sika. 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
6: eti be
4: de ba
6: no so no so kakra ma me no so no so kakra
4: mo dia to
6: no so no so
4: wa mu so se se
6: me se fo me se no mu so no so kakra and I want no anti Julie
4: ma
6: so kakra
4: ma
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4: nsuo dia wo piesie
6: eye Then na wo hu opon ho a eh o se opɛ de ko gyna Presbyterian Church wedding people ana mum de na e pi
4: me pa cho pi me se de yiru su mu na telephone nyina anhwɛ
6: mate me se so mum fa na aye phone ne
4: no mum fa nhwɛ mu opia anhwɛ bi
6: tobo Julie tobo me se den na wo hu opon ho a eh ma wo do no no kan so be ye wahe fro no ukoye den na hu won ho
4: ma me pa cho ma hu hwe ye dai e won ho me fa no no si dan no
6: a chese so be ma wo hu hwe won ho den na ma wo do pon
4: oh ma if is awale de odoko de oye dai wo do wo
6: den na wo ma chese den na wo opon ho a wo do no
4: ma e do ne de Me am come see the Yamia Camp woman or cell phone to me a day. Entity Munta. Mr. Boy and a bread the two Mr. Say. Mini Pano no crime, Hokurano. No, who da? It is said in Yakopa Kafa who be as a sabbem away, Odia.
6: Usha, Julie, Usha upon way.
4: Me patch at Metim Hana, Michiano.
6: Usha no way.
4: At Metim,
6: maybe I know quite sorry.
4: Oh, me patcho. No, me patcho, Miss Suano. No, me chico, Suawa Bontin. To us, we read the sermon on Yoko Possum, a place, we know you are ticket, and we'll find a ready. It's a brother, we want to go to our crown to a castle permanent, mamma, who crown, and then a nephew will come a cockle with them. It's at Matinam the other day, we do who know.
6: T or so panel, oh, the ocean in Yamasum said free tete, and our fa Christo, or Bonnie Homer Day, our presbyter, Safu, meaning Denny Den and all your presbymo.
4: Oh, presby, dear ma. And you were born home at Dinanka.
6: Then I know, yeah.
4: Why you're cranny, whoop and a new to a four or a yaf, and you're quaffa dear de Metmaka say, who can smoke ye press you quaffa dear in Amla, buying any eddy kind.
6: Now, one Cassa Julin, so now call that so.
4: Maybe patch or mamma, media meno, no name papa and net, see what, Josu. It's me by no your Roman and Munio Bomasu. It's me by a quaha Roma, a cranny de Mijae, to have I am Huadian or Demi call Presbymo, a quayam Huadi.
6: I don't know how to call Roma Ujaye.
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6: What's the beman I cassa on the oppressor? 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Or so on any kunu empress. 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
4: And na ma I drin am.
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0: 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No di achene ni ma ye de akọ eti ma ni ma mi enam se ni adwa ye so papa so wo pon ba wo ko eti ni ma mum wa no na mum die na sisi baby no mum fa sisi
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2: You're working up, you know, what I'm a gukura.
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2: A gu.
1: Then a guno.
2: And he said, me yele no my own ho ade ayo ayo fro me ya wa ifu biye ye ye kwa da nyame ase ene nyame ncha ade e baba mu third bomb ba mu akula na eje ya ko ya ase no anu no free 2008 abepe on this date I me no kasa amaba wa na safa dem ho biem
1: wensia so
2: dem ho biem I saw the phone in my dance before. My mother man, I'm a born. I saw for being born, I'm a born woman. Don't get the reason you born home. Didn't I know it? Sorry. I saw for being nine. Any more year no. I to saw an among. Me year and 4 months yet and 4 months you be. When she saw the mobile, any young couple in charge. I mean that I'm near you doing the questions. I'm the question for. Maybe I'm a bubu no. Me near like any be now. Or sponsor me any man. And my damn fool, then in Ebaco. And you know, Ponto means him. And I'm a cotto assassin. I watch me, Tim Marcy. Never perceive me any maybe this year. Tinam Gaza, cotto assassin, I'm a two minutes, Amma. Now go part Dumiti, then you're 20 minutes, they're cotto half float. I watch me, Tim Marcy Hanum. We have a moment in you, or Baba Walano. But you didn't bear any castle myself. Oh, Pepe, they're quite now with me, Tim Marcy, crossing up. Now, Kosia Brisansa Kresu, and now, many Tunkord and Tunkohachina. My father, my nation. Then I may be a big cocoa woman, and I'm paying the big tribute to. My name is my big tribute to. When Siasor as I said, so that. Since I put him on a bank account, what is you guys? You crazy say anything to me, to my new crack of her, the beer, she had done the best year that she did to a cotton. When is what that? And it didn't want me pay that tank to full level. And at 2013, I went some form of money, mommy, boo, the free hero, and I did a bobo, Miss Santan. And I bunk the grand of them, Timmy, I'm never to Miss Timmy, I'm quite handy, I cram up, but I'm a tazam of commerce. 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And before we are to attend the day, we are joining in so be so disabled, I'll be sit down Hon. Jamian Crenadin, I tell some bad opinion, no real school. If you some of their crying best school, some best as I'm here, most of them. Grandma started KG. I was swamming. Where's Hanum? May you only make your grand school, Bob, they could have flipped him family. In Japan, you're a school, no? Numbers you made man for form. 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better. The Debaka Kucha Busianica. Now, I can't cry, Minuka.
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2: And I was here, you know, never have seen that team. And I'm questioning Madame Woman, getting the castle. What do you want? I'm going to get you back with him. And I was saying, Alice, I've been catching, no, so I left it. I told him, Mr. Mahojo, on Pekasa. 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I'm pala, some year, so the power is on the whole. Any minute. The tenant of your office. We didn't see your mother. Men and I'm south, dumb me cheap. So the time in the men and I'm south, my cheese are bending best on it. I wouldn't feel it. I'm in that dog, but my dama, yes, I'm a south person, you know, how could you get it? And I'm Sama. What is all I'm in our corner? What do you, who got enough, but that, yes, and I'm in the bedroom. No matter, can you judge me to just know it's coffee? There is that. When she was that, I know when I will catch it. A very well, which you say now, if you are with you and Cotton, I was on Cotton again. I know none and
4: that. And it's always yes, in fact, never my homage. And I'm see, Bema Penny, I don't know, Noma, and I'm Kamea Mamo. That's how I was in Cotton, dear, and I'm quite done people in a first in Yaho at the Brewitt meeting. So why? No copa do better than no tomano. And now I was so people, mammy.
2: And I didn't find in that years in the open. That could move on the song for be fair, me said. Catch it. We let the fiend crack there be a bachelor. Now also torn down. I didn't tell our own person, but I'm your sophomore. I made them my young mamma, Meraman. You'll be in the battle. I'm a star back with one of them. I'm begging to see me. I'm sad to quit with you. The sad to call after you're in the channel. And you got any of them where no more similarity. How are you going to make my DA? And now, what I can tell me is the poor Juma, so I'm in a new question here. And our friend Fonsi said, blow upon. Come to Sacre and Echo. And I'm a chief for this and said, yes, sir. Was in two men and no man you home. So when you come, Nayan Yajuma, now when I shall see it in Nayan Tong, I was one tongue. Now my public crab is over top. And I'm the sir, and one I'm a sad dumb and you pass in your home. That I'm crammed through few. And I'm a bar at meeting one. The bet meeting more. And a panel was over tunnel. When the cassia, never panels over Tema. When you see one, I only will be quite video feeling in this Sunday, Papano. And our panels over to. In the idea, change Yawada. And I'm crossing Yoko Jalaya. And I'm 50% in an army, betting the back crowd. That was him in Tomami for Tom. And I'm betting I came with him. And you could do it, Tarmata, now born of the Bernon song. And I'm calling for family every day. She has been so busy. I'm planning to prepare for the concert. I'm calling for community too. Never prepare people tell me I'm in a mistake. And the idea change. and I'm a panico of Nifi. And I'm a panini midnam sedano, and Yemen I'm a Tom Mary Nelton. And to me, no, my family, and I won in the piano. And I'm a little tone of Mao, and I'm a panino of Kaya, and a panico of my deposit, 80 million. The media 10 million, I won any kind of mammy 10 million, I'm the buyer. The buyer, dear Bechiano, was a young Kotoka. I'm the car, dear. Kotoka, I know you to do a car. I say, I won't do it. So, sorry, we have to attend the amount. And I'm a mouth 20. I was saying that your woman, she said, young Tom Fino. The mouth 10 million, send your genus statue, you man. Container Juma. That time, Jack Bon was out provision store number by me. Sipping your bow, your bluff for park, and Yammy Jabben said there would be a messenger scout, Mentor Miss Alpamano. And I'm about 20 million, and I'm a bar, so I'm a noon in anime, but Penino. That I'm no cocoa wood, do my school, and the school. Nakasan Yamukran, before I cry, you grab your school. 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Maybe I'm a cadetier and an attempt to visit the Namako, Namako Serano, Namaba. On my opinion, I better walk ready, Missy Dapro and Miko, maybe be an anon school. I know in 20 and I'm better talking to you. Banyaka, Papa Kia Ru. But they can't buy ye, the mouse car winner may be she okay, I'll call for you mean. I'm the kind of business kid, and I will change money in a room. And I will buy provisions to all better provisions. Me tell you, you can't. Me di can't hear you. Me di understand the kind of things you say. And I'm the Papa Pano. So Papa can't outdo my man. Can't. So Papa demand 70 million. In 30 million, I'm amount 20 million. Now 60 million. And Papa say you deposit 50 million. And I can't 20 million. Say 150 Papa demand money. In intimus, the town of Senesi, the Chinese balance, not be Panama. That I never can be Panama, my mind hope. The kind engine said, I'm sound of my mind hope. And a man is say, about half Indian men. Nadia can be, and I'm a chair, you know, they can push it up for half Indian mammy. And a man is almost 60 can, Mamma, and Madame Babo, magazine was killed with the book. And wow.
1: Okay, I jump on me to be a bum kakra. What the room? Who shall see? No, who can be big kakra? What's some of Bano? Who are in Nano Jar? Sorry, who shall dainty now?
2: You're about to me, San Celestino. They don't tell me, Papano. You're quite then, you're Miasi, you're a crano, and 5th May. Don't
1: take who does it? Who shall dainty no be Jar? Sorry, no.
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2: 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I don't know, so you have to be a headless hour. 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My sister, oh, yeah, Jenny, my son, and Bammy, yeah, Jenny, or catch them, so you're Jenny, and you're going to be a comedy, and you're going to be
1: Meba, I think Julie, but I just pointed out so. I said, my mammy Musa Julie, Ebia Nantisa. O Cru say, why walk among Usu Baba banning in the idea? Unia Diana,
2: I'm not my daughter,
1: I don't know real school crown. What I'm saying,
2: until
1: one to me in one or home. 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
0: my patron, Mr. Winnie, dear Cassa. 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
0: E se pa cho so ni sika no. We ye be anye, we you store provision store no, and for swear 20%.
1: How couldn't they both get ready?
0: It's me patch of both get ready. Was not saying nipa. One was saying nipa and cassa. Do you want me and a bedgy
1: idea? Matthias sent you also come down, yet be a
0: name. One is
1: into 1 year.
0: I don't come in your store.
1: Oh, 1 year.
0: My mere store, my name.
1: Me femo no, Nanka saw you no bass mirror.
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0: wo bua onu ni su and then the bank. And I'm catching say, hey, let's have praise before we preach you say. And you're pointing to me fast a million year for. Also, I can say, well, you mean your day, and you come on, quite chilly. Now, not yet, I'm going to win my day. I quit.
1: So, what, dear?
0: What, dear?
1: Who so woman,
0: ma, may say, some are better, but can't say,
1: who was so, Nenin Cassa, then now we are turn now. Bema Copo and Catcher, so, what, dear?
0: Ma,
1: or some bon, who friends, eh? Boy,
0: this one walk around Momidin.
1: Ah, Missy, Busan, no. Hey, I dear Bako, see a sham. Two wrongs do not make a right. So be Fuma Kuma, boom, Fumia. Bible cross him, Mumram Wase. Ya de Mayo, yes, a man there, ya po, ya po, ya ba brain Wase. Tifan so crumble of Funa, Modia. Missy Busan,
0: ah, Kupan. A dear, I'm a year, I was seeing Muadi.
2: A dear, I lose Muadi. One of them, when you meet your son with him at them, Cassette, maybe some of the family, my
0: room, you know. What your own cabin, Jeremy? Well, Mamma cried, and we need not come with that. When I didn't come on, Mamma, no, Papa. 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Well, my cassette, Mamma, that many young women don't care for you. Women young pa, a few. What's me dead to me, mammy? 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
1: I don't know.
0: Well, for you, I think I need to enter 30
1: You leave me back. I don't know.
2: Hello.
1: What for a tree? What coffer press we need by you? I saw them all.
4: Yes, I do.
1: Hey, Kobo, what's the same? Me say, what coffer press we need by you? I saw them all. Meba, mami musen, Julie. Ma se. Anti Julie o boile wa hasa. O tutu esa. Guess this media wa jibro ne.
0: Mami nie.
1: O tu de o kun kai no.
0: O se die.
1: Oni ne na. Un se ne ni oma.
0: Me pa cho.
1: Unu edie ne.
0: Ka ne mami se. 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You're funny to win a cobassery. Or how many words here? What do you call Juma? Who's so be a Juma now? Yeah, Juma in yet. A Juma in Yanam said, Bless, a Juma in Yadia. Miakia, Mamia, Copa, Bussian, I won't be here, Juma, we name any Sudia. Now, if men be Namus Mifemi, call ten an arm, Wapa, and Nianti on your day. And Shim, and then a boy is to fall for until Subi a day. At that, what do you call Juma? Was the man, that boy, you bet in a catria. And then who called by Brumwa? What is such me asking what that's so? I don't know about you, been a semi fantadia.
1: You let me see
0: it, you must see who colonial man. There, mamma, and it's all quick. You may go out with the 10 city 150. Now, Bammy did it to who? I shy as I'm able to sub it. Then, yes, it's a so when you are bound, you are Monaco, ma, or many dinner on your Namidia, me, me, me, me, me, me, me,
1: me, me,
2: me,
1: me,
0: me, me, me, me, me, me,
2: me, me, me, me, me, me, me, me, me, me, me, me, Now we have been missing for GBDR. And I'm kind of the container there. My yam from 2009. My bomb would get to Jimmy Sam for Sabo City. The men in Ukraine, Ababa for Sumitata, Miyama, Tafoba, the boy from Ghana. But that the man can be quite this 10 million. That you are black. The catcher is a minister and go up to the person more 2 million. And then TJ, Nefako. Namukrano, who may be so of a good enemy. I'm a member of the Mimu container, Munchen, you, container with Timono, but the container the pictures. And we'll be on my message, one who contain the pictures. I could guarantee my mammy, I'm a man for you 20 million. And I'm going to return my men is going to be sinister. No more about Kuchia. And in Alatia, and you bet me the Mutimate to me to be so. I got what you say, Namu Discaramano.
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1: When you must have known, me say, so for Baina, O Bona Manier, Sebia near Julie, enye akofa unyonku ba mu nyina mu tie sori dem uyiri hu usu hu ai
2: na wo hunde
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1: mama
2: de wati ya me no so wo ya ba mane mia ka wo ka wo ntana chi
1: Get me, and so, how would you play there? Ababontana.
2: On at the choir.
1: Tinanka Baya Sebia, Utia Penibina, so says Subaya, Obani Dana Dino, Onya, Oba Borfo, Naka Penifo to one a morning in a year. Would your banner call Christo need your son, Obey?
2: Manya, sir.
1: Say, Uba, a president, but no worry, Julia Kahn.
2: Dabby.
1: Yes, sir. Where are you from? Only Julie, Awari, and Ewa Baimu.
2: Obama, no,
1: and Melkutem.
2: Obama, no, Tim, no, Pam, which him. We say I'm from our dear. You two flew with Dana with them. Now I'm fat and my hand. Make us all by what woman, and I'm in my son, and I'm in my uncle. My man will be a minute chair, Obama, no. But you have to put my mother when Tina, the action. For their school, them. I said, that's it, Obia. We shall tell me, boy.
1: Julie, who could say, woman, I'll call that one temper?
0: Ma, why, oh, boy. Babu no clamor, swan in a real idea, abonono. Miss Me Pacho, woman sounds so castle, quite solid, my trophy. It's in a mere genie, but I added Nabamo di abonono. What to be for Bible? Miss Ma, what cafe, or quite that solid, man, what bois, what to be for Bible, Ganet at a black castle. It's one way there, or quite that. What perfume in Chabu swimming watch, that way, yeah, Gana when you swim you, it's one pump pump, mammy. No more son, I am piano walk to one. 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
5: 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also here 0275 96 94 14 0275 96 94 14 Yawa Hinema Kobi 18 Yadia Yasan a chronic diseases and now chronic cases Yadia Bia Aya Kwan cry Dawso out the Chinchia Bre Odia Nantia Bra Abed Dawso as Abri 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Sire, then you say a chronic disease, I didn't I a quanko, doctor be a catch, yet the bedu ya say ya, and your quanko beam, your quai caught you to us here, over to milk, you must win ya, and one day I'm a wato, and this old Timu say, when your stroke, when your diabetes, and now you're a diabetic patient, and answer what called ya and num ya dear, or your bar, Utimu saw men's cinema. 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
6: 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And what two uncles are
1: for a man for Homa? I was so bad no idea.
6: Bema, I won't quite so about Homa. Bema duty so about Homa.
1: This is Sawama. I was so bad no idea.
6: Bema, Marco Homa. Next one, Ban, what about your tradition on what the Anne? 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Obey what bonnet you tell, one man is scared what the Yajuma. 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
7: 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What banner, what to me? What about Bahoqua? Then be I said, Bahama, bear man is to be in one me. What quite have you to be up if you are, what would ya? Name or bear man quite breath, I be me, my men are about one me. Run on your brow. A dear thing, I won't bear my woman who has said, Maukunu. Now couldn't you have power of ye? Let that be a poja, poja, one other ba. One day,
1: Obano.
7: 2 minutes, Bobano. I don't know how to say it. And it's a woman watching me up to more than what ya. 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
1: Hey, guess I said my okay. But who's a princess? Say, Bosu. Well, Bunny said, Mamma, let me say, Yom day. Obi so say, no chop money, no tonga.
7: Oh, my dear, be an woman.
1: There's a message, sir, Bano. My son,
7: my brother, tell me, I didn't want how much of money. There's something in a wapra. I didn't want how much of money. What we are here, wife, you know, and I'm going to send off an alcohol. Tell Mammy, I'll tell you. Now, Daddy, and I know about Bramutin Baby. I want to tell you what I get every mo. What bass I was just about my young Wadia. What am I being young? What you couldn't? What's it? Yet I am Wadia, we are no matter who got the
1: government. I don't know what
7: you're saying. Maybe I'm not
1: saying. I'm not saying. And then quad your joke. What can some of my man? Then quad, I said, man, chubby. I said, and they buga marriage. I do a big
8: Now, your sister, no, I didn't mean him, young and I am my, as a man, what ding. No, or can some be what you are, and this of what you are, some no, a beer bontia, nanka, and more, yan and your papa. Now, baby, and what ding, or baby, and your papa. Wouldn't it be a man, or I worry? Now, mostly for better for worse, so. And yet, Dana, Berman, or on your beer, or Mark, or Humo. Now, the other one, Human, and the Huabu Fukran, as she. Now, Berman, when you be a year to her. Ain't it some enemy could owe me, and sir? Nessa Berman, and you be a year to her. Nana Berman, and you be a. Berman, acquire Sabia, and was say. And what do you ever seen her? No, do you see her? No, ain't it? Wabano didn't cry, Sabiano. Was walk or why you see can't to her? For me, son can't worry about Manoa, one cousin can't worry any. Ain't he under the timpani for one cousin? Oh, and yet, we'll cry there, Berman, and you'll cry to Mania, also better on toast. Ain't if I'm a son worry cry, and why will you sick up a CID? And a woman bear may be a dear. Why all one wabas your war? And I know who I should know. To who some now woman be beardy, and ye hey. Now, Bemma, a man be brewa, Ame Bano, or to win what you are no crazy papa. Sadi and be tete, ma. Shall Bemma won't know about it. No fun inside soon your ma. Brusco to Obano. Oba was said do, Yanko Padaruma was sending me to free. What's the mess of me, Kunyama? Oh, what a man be. Almost such as a silly. A man be singlet. O shall be maybe a tarrier. O baby, I send a watching me, and what some may no fun in sensia, dear. I swan a berman at here. Now, berman go to the moon, San Francisco, ma. Now, may catch the press before money be. I'm sorry, I car. Yeah, I'm sorry, dear, more who say. Berman, one in a year and a war. wo ye Kristo ni ma pa sister me nua no me no na te praise we sorry fie e kwai na wo du kunu fa so no enye e be ma de esini ni oma be ma de na odia no ma ni na nko bo be ma no esuma na nko bo ba no sum enye wade no en free be ma no nsam na busu ye bi be ma bi ada bi ameka wo ye ma mi tie ante se papa se no Mrs. Abelman, not you more.
1: Okay,
8: I can't summer. I can't summer.
1: 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Young bitch,
8: 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I am
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1: Danny Herbal, the Danimal, Danny Tour,
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6: Yedamase,
1: Time Herbal Center,
6: Yedamase,
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6: Yamishlamo,
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6: Yamishlamo,
1: Jiri Kedri,
6: Yamishlamo,
1: give us all, give us,
6: Yamishlamo,
1: any Adolfo P, and Akuta, and Ejumediemu, Mabia Humatum, 0322-494-771. 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
2: 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No, first of all, give me a Janice, what you were in this country, when you had Janice in
1: your
2: house.
1: Okay. 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
2: Yeah, hello.
1: Meda say, hello. Good afternoon, Pacho Dean.
9: And I'm going to go
1: to the
9: room. Yeah, now. I'm going to go to the room. Maybe I'm going to go to the room. Never mind. I'm going to say, I'm going to say, the corona is going to be a big one. I'm going to say, I'm Papa ya what you would only sell a common money for your crank and fast also. As it really said, Cocan in Simon, make a simile booty boo, a cooker would eat. 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

0: Nanu ding by an agile form. 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
1: Okay, Medase. Hello.
2: Hello, Antena.
1: Ololo, Central Market.
2: Antena, Central Market.
1: Last caller.
3: Mama so crack a mule at the beginning. 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
1: Young boy John, go and me brenna soon.
3: Mama go and you could be back at Ramaba. 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
1: Right, me dance me brana ye be me de na sema adoma fashions me so matadi adoma fashions na daruma e no de be che me ti adoma fashions wo top high baby awo bia na se enkam me pege mu a ye kwa karistic ventures ma fashion ma ba ko e wo mu bremu ye kwa je zahara mister G capsules, manpower. Miss Ramo, move back, Kawari, and Mummy and Sissy, why? Ebianca, charistic, bear lawyer, Penia, Kawari, Emusa. Bama, you're more carbon, pump to say,
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6: Quinlet is my name. I'm a gospel minister. Over the years, gospel ministers all over the world have blessed lives with their songs. They seem to glorify, magnify, uplift the name of the Lord. People like Sissy Winans. Cause all my life you have been faithful. Hey, all my life you have been so, so good. With every prayer that I am able, oh, I will sing of the goodness of God. God bless them wherever they are. And God bless every gospel minister all over the world. This time, Dabridge Group, my management team, and the record label, we have come out with something peculiar, inspired by the Holy Spirit, called Soakats, soaking in atmospheric music. This is a song that brings you into the atmosphere of the Holy Spirit. It pushes you into the realms of the Holy Spirit, and it reveals the power of Elohim. We have come to inspire and to empower both the young and the old who have thirst to sing spiritual songs. The very new one on the table at the moment is called Wind Blow, Quinlet featuring Jimmy the Psalmist. It goes like this.
7: Oh Lord, we are ready for the moon. Holy Ghost, manifest yourself in here.

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Ashata, mother.

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1: Quinlet is my name. I'm a gospel minister. Over the years, gospel ministers all over the world have blessed lives with their songs. They seem to glorify, magnify, uplift the name of the Lord. People like Sissy Winans. Cause all my life you have been faithful. Hey, all my life you have been so, so good. With every prayer that I am able, oh, I will sing of the goodness of God. God bless them wherever they are. And God bless every gospel minister all over the world. This time, The Bridge Group, my management team, and the record label, we have come out with something peculiar, inspired by the Holy Spirit, called Soakats, soaking in atmospheric music. This is a song that brings you into the atmosphere of the Holy Spirit. It pushes you into the realms of the Holy Spirit. And it reveals the power of Elohim. We have come to inspire and to empower both the young and the old who have thirst to sing spiritual songs. The very new one on the table at the moment is called Wind Blow, Quinlet featuring Jimmy the Psalmist. It goes like this.
2: Oh Lord, we are ready for the moon. Holy Ghost, manifest yourself in here.
1: Manifest yourself, God.

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1: Quinlet is my name. I'm a gospel minister. Over the years, gospel ministers all over the world have blessed lives with their songs. They seem to glorify, magnify, uplift the name of the Lord. People like Sissy Winans. Cause all my life you have been faithful. Hey, all my life you have been so, so good. With every prayer that I am able, oh, I will sing of the goodness of God. God bless them wherever they are. And God bless every gospel minister all over the world. This time, Dabridge Group, my management team, and the record label, we have come out with something peculiar, inspired by the Holy Spirit, called Soakats, Soaking in Atmospheric Music. This is a song that brings you into the atmosphere of the Holy Spirit. It pushes you into the realms of the Holy Spirit. And it reveals the power of Elohim. We have come to inspire and to empower both the young and the old who have thirst to sing spiritual songs. The very new one on the table at the moment is called Wind Blow. Quinlet featuring Timmy the Psalmist. It goes like this.
2: Oh Lord, we are ready for the moon. Holy Ghost, manifest yourself in here.
1: Manifest yourself, Holy Spirit.
2: Oh, keep on. Ikukwo manola. Move in your power. 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

0: minister. Over the years, gospel ministers all over the world have blessed lives with their songs. They seem to glorify, magnify, uplift the name of the Lord. People like Sissy Winans. Cause all my life you have been faithful. Hey, all my life you have been so, so good. With every prayer that I am able, oh, I will sing of the goodness of God. God bless them wherever they are. And God bless every gospel minister all over the world. This time, the Bridge Group, my management team, and the record label, we have come out with something peculiar, inspired by the Holy Spirit, called Soakats, Soaking in Atmospheric Music. This is a song that brings you into the atmosphere of the Holy Spirit. It pushes you into the realms of the Holy Spirit. And it reveals the power of Elohim. We have come to inspire and to empower both the young and the old who have thirst to sing spiritual songs. The very new one on the table at the moment is called Wind Blow, Quillit featuring Timmy the Psalmist. It goes like this.
1: Oh Lord, we are ready for the moon. Holy Ghost, manifest yourself in here.
0: Manifest yourself.

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0: the years, gospel ministers all over the world have blessed lives with their songs. They seem to glorify, magnify, uplift the name of the Lord. People like Sissy Winans. 'Cause all my life you have been faithful. Hey, all my life you have been so, so good. With every prayer that I am able, oh, I will sing of the goodness of God. God bless them wherever they are. And God bless every gospel minister all over the world. This time, Dabridge Group, my management team, and the record label, we have come out with something peculiar, inspired by the Holy Spirit, called Soakers, Soaking in Atmospheric Music. This is a song that brings you into the atmosphere of the Holy Spirit. It pushes you into the realms of the Holy Spirit. And it reveals the power of Elohim. We have come to inspire and to empower both the young and the old who have thirst to sing spiritual songs. The very new one on the table at the moment is called Wind Blow, Quillit featuring Timmy the Psalmist. It goes like this.
1: Oh Lord, we are ready for the moon. Holy Ghost, manifest yourself in here.
0: Manifest yourself, Holy Spirit.

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Ashata, mother.

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1: Quinlet is my name. I'm a gospel minister. Over the years, gospel ministers all over the world have blessed lives with their songs. They seem to glorify, magnify, uplift the name of the Lord. People like Sissy Winans. Cause all my life you have been faithful. Hey, all my life you have been so, so good. With every prayer that I am able, oh, I will sing of the goodness of God. God bless them wherever they are. And God bless every gospel minister all over the world. This time, Dabridge Group, my management team, and the record label, we have come out with something peculiar, inspired by the Holy Spirit, called Soakats, Soaking in Atmospheric Music. This is a song that brings you into the atmosphere of the Holy Spirit. It pushes you into the realms of the Holy Spirit. And it reveals the power of Elohim. We have

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1: Quinlit is my name. I'm a gospel minister. Over the years, gospel ministers all over the world have blessed lives with their songs. They seem to glorify, magnify, uplift the name of the Lord. People like Sissy Winans. Cause all my life you have been faithful. Hey, all my life you have been so, so good. With every prayer that I am able, oh, I will sing of the goodness of God. God bless them wherever they are. And God bless every gospel minister all over the world. This time, the Bridge Group, my management team, and the record label, we have come out with something peculiar, inspired by the Holy Spirit, called Soakats, Soaking in Atmospheric Music. This is a song that brings you into the atmosphere of the Holy Spirit. It pushes you into the realms of the Holy Spirit. And it reveals the power of Elohim. We have come to inspire and to empower both the young and the old who have thirst to sing spiritual songs. The very new one on the table at the moment is called Wind Blow, Quinlit featuring Timmy the Psalmist. It goes like this.
2: Oh Lord, we are ready for the moon. Holy Ghost, manifest yourself in here.
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Hashatamada.

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1: Quinlet is my name. I'm a gospel minister. Over the years, gospel ministers all over the world have blessed lives with their songs. They seem to glorify, magnify, uplift the name of the Lord. People like Sissy Winans. Cause all my life you have been faithful. Hey, all my life you have been so, so good. With every prayer that I am able, oh, I will sing of the goodness of God. God bless them wherever they are. And God bless every gospel minister all over the world. This time, Dabridge Group, my management team, and the record label, we have come out with something peculiar, inspired by the Holy Spirit, called Soakats, Soaking in Atmospheric Music. This is a song that brings you into the atmosphere of the Holy Spirit. It pushes you into the realms of the Holy Spirit. And it reveals the power of Elohim. We have come to inspire and to empower both the young and the old who have thirst to sing spiritual songs. The very new one on the table at the moment is called Wind Blow, Quinlet featuring Timmy the Psalmist. It goes like this.
2: Oh Lord, we are ready for the moon. Holy Ghost, manifest yourself in here.
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And I catch you, many Israel say, I'm strong. Now you have comedy. Comedy. Praise the Lord. 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Who will be you? And you make a chaff for who you know. Make a big jack. He says, I will give up for empty. Praise the Lord. Praise the Lord.

Maybe I want a cool cool day over here. Maybe I want a cool day. I did it. Maybe I want a cool day. I give you a song to my head. That's what I catch them say. That means I'm a cool about. I'm a queen of queen. So I tell my radia. That's what I'm a cool about. I'm a cool about. How do you cool? Hallelujah.

Praise the Lord.